0: selected a winner yet for Disney tickets?
1: Not yet, because the sounder has not played. You got to listen during the 5 o'clock hour when that sounder plays. 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
0: Okay, thank you.
1: Got you. Channel 93. All right, it's Stupid Song. New York City.

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0: Channel 93, San Diego's number one hit music station. My name is Chino. And listen, I can do something like, you know, play the Disney music that I play sometimes. And people are like, oh, my God, I just died in a call. That's not the Disney sounder. The Disney sounder is absolutely specific, okay? So take it easy out there. I know you guys are getting excited. It's not time until it's time. Okay? Okay. I started playing the music and the phone's lit up. It's not time until it's time.
1: Did you get some wind already?
0: Oh, no.
1: It's not, did it call at the wrong time?
0: Did you hear the sounder?
1: No.
0: You see what I mean? Listen, I'm just having fun with you. That's all, okay? Be patient. The Disney sounder, when it happens, it says, this is the Disney sounder. I mean, you know what it is when it is playing. But it's not time yet. Duck it easy. Focus on the road or whatever you're supposed to be doing right now. Keep Channel 93.3 loud, and you could possibly, just maybe, win your tickets for Disneyland.
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1: Oh boy, hiya pal. How would you like to get hooked up with Disneyland?
0: I make myself crack up when I do that. I can never keep a straight face. All right, let's get you hooked up. 4-pack of 1-day-1 park tickets for Halloween time at the Disneyland Resort. And then you qualify for that grand prize, those Magic Key Inspire passes.
2: This is Stephanie.
0: Stephanie, where are you at? What are you doing?
2: We're at jiu-jitsu class in Tempe.
0: Oh, who's we?
2: Me and my family.
0: Your entire family? Like, how many generations?
2: I have 2 kids. We got my cousin here and her kids.
0: I realize that people get so nervous when I answer the phone, they don't know what to say.
2: Yeah, that's guilty as charged.
0: Yeah. Stephanie, are you sitting down?
2: I can be.
0: All right, sit down.
2: Okay.
0: Now stand up.
2: Stand up. All right.
0: Now do like 3 jumping jacks.
2: 3 jumping jacks.
0: Yeah.
2: All right. 1, 2, 3.
0: I don't believe you did them, Stephanie.
2: Oh. I should be more out of breath.
0: Stephanie, you're going to Disneyland.
2: We're going to Disneyland.
0: Stephanie and the fam got a 4-pack of 1-day-1 park tickets for Halloween time at the Disneyland Resort, and you've qualified for the grand prize, those Magic Key Inspire passes.
2: Amazing. Thank you so much.
0: Now get back to work.
2: 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Mom duty.
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You know what I love is that Stephanie told me that she's going to give those tickets that she just won for Disneyland to her cousin because she says that she deserves them. And I think that's beautiful. 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

0: 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Got Gina back with the big scoop for your Tuesday. What up?
1: Sesame Street has taken Chapel Roan's song Hot to Go straight to the toilet. Literally, Cookie Monster has a bathroom-centered version of Chapel's song. It's a potty training anthem. It's called Got to Go instead of Hot to Go. And it comes complete with flushing sounds and everything.

0: 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It's better.
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All right, it's Drop Dead. Let's go. All right.

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0: San Diego, have an amazing rest of your Tuesday. 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

Pink Panthers and Zara Larson on Channel 93.3, San Diego's number one hit music station. I'm still on a high from the weekend and seeing that song perform live. Zara Larson killed it. Actually, all the artists killed it. We have highlights

93.3, I'm Kayla. All right, I want to give a shout out to a local restaurant here in San Diego. I might butcher the name. Mesa Agricola. It opened up last year in Escondido. And they were just named in the list, the New York Times list of the 50 best restaurants. Amazing, right? And that was the only one from

0: 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So definitely check them out when you get the chance.
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6: Southbound side of the 5 freeway, right before you get to Mission Bay, got a crash here where it looks like everything is over to the shoulder, but things are still pretty heavy.
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0: 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I'm Kayla. What's up? What you going through?
1: Yo, okay. So I was at a car show this weekend, right? And the dude got smacked by a car.
0: What?
1: And broke his leg. Like, one of the people watching. And I actually helped him get in the car.
0: Oh, my God. How does that even happen? I hope he has a lawsuit ready to go.

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I miss the dancing Justin Bieber. 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
1: 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I can't.

0: Channel 933, okay, what are you dealing with in your life right now? Let me know.
1: I met this guy. Pretty much, he, like, pursued me, like, for months. We go on a few dates. He turns into a complete, complete monster. Like, I end up meeting his friend, like, through him. And he was, like, hella cool. And we, like, kick it or whatever. And we start dating. And then we all three start dating. So I have two boyfriends.
0: So you're hooking up with the homies right now.
1: I mean, they're my homies now.
0: I love that for you.
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Okay, somebody who definitely went crazy this weekend at the iHeartRadio Music Festival, Zara Larsson. 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

Can you name the three branches of government? It's Channel 933, San Diego's number one hit music station, because a new study says that 35% of U.S. adults cannot, even worse, 25% can't name a single First Amendment right. Do we all need to go back to history lessons, history class? Let me tell you what they are. Executive

0: Harry Styles on Channel 93.3. What's up, I'm Kayla. All right, tell me, what are you going through?
1: I recently got engaged, and, you know, we were out there in Mexico, and it was a good time. But before we left, I actually dislocated my shoulder doing some four-wheeling. And so, you know, it was kind of like a what-the-F moment because it was a good time. My fiance had to drive me back, so it was crazy. But, you know, she said yes, so that's what matters, you know?
0: That's a silver lining, so I'm glad you're good.
1: Much appreciated. Thank you very much.
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3: Quick question. Do you have a coin jar sitting somewhere at home? Maybe it's on the kitchen counter, in the laundry room, or tucked away in a drawer. Do you know how much is actually in it? Enough for groceries? 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

0: 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I'm Kayla. Kayla Thomas 40 on socials. You ready for our 9 at 9 countdown? It's kicking off in less than 10 minutes. So get your last minute votes in. Between now and then, tell me what song you think should be the number one song of the day. I've been getting a lot of requests for Natalie Rodrigo. Olivia Dean, So Easy to Fall in Love. Will that one win? Also, a lot of votes so far for Teddy Swims' Mr. Know-It-All. So if you want your song to be higher than those songs, let me know by using that talkback mic on the iHeartRadio app.
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Channel 93.3. We just kicked off our Top 9 at 9 countdown, where we count down the biggest songs in San Diego that you voted for. So this right here is song number 8. Tame Impala and Jenny linking up. I'm hearing that Tame Impala may or may not be headlining Coachella next year. I know the lineup is going to be dropping any day now. They usually do it in September, right? So hopefully he'll be on the lineup and he'll bring out Jenny to do this one. We're doing Jackala on Channel 93.3.

Disneyland Resort. Did I just say Halloween Town? I'm already in the Halloween movies era. Halloween time at the Disneyland Resort. You know, we're hooking up with tickets. We have that chance for you tomorrow at, I am all messed up, 7, 9.

0: That was song number three. Olivia Dean, So Easy to Fall in Love on Channel 933. Okay, so this weekend was amazing. I went to Vegas for the iHeartRadio Music Festival, and I got to do a lot of backstage interviews with some of the artists that took the stage, like Remy Wolf. She did a surprise appearance with Weezer. I talked to Stella Lefty. I talked to Benson Boone, Major Lazer before they hit the stage. And it was a lot of fun. So if you want clips of those conversations and some fun things that they said, check out my socials at KaylaThomas40.
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0: Channel 93.3, San Diego's number one hit music station. What's up? I'm Kayla. Okay, so my favorite moment that went down at the iHeartRadio Music Festival this weekend on the blue carpet was Raven Simone admitting that she wants to know what BTS smells like.
1: This thing. I have met a lot of different people in this
2: industry. I'm sure you have.
1: And I met them when I was younger. Mm-hmm. So when you're younger and you're hugging someone, they tend to smother you.
2: Got it.
1: So like, I know what LL Cool J smell like.
2: Does he smell good?
1: Yes, he smells very good. I remember Whitney Houston's smell. And so it's just kind of become a part of my thing of like, what do people smell like? And I just want to know what they smell like.
2: Okay, wait.
1: And so, they also wear really good clothes, so you know that the laundry's good. And I kind of want to know, like, what the scent is.
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0: Channel 93.3, San Diego's number one hit music station. So I love when these type of lists comes out because it gives me a chance to brag on San Diego, and it just proves in my head that we are the best city ever. Something as small as this is exciting to me. The San Diego Zoo was named best for seeing rare species. Can you believe I haven't been to the zoo yet? Like the San Diego Zoo at all. I know I've been here in California long enough. I need to take myself and go. Also, now that it's like Halloween time or everybody's gearing up to do Halloween stuff, I know the San Diego Zoo has a lot of festivities planned for the next couple months.
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0: 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I'm Kayla at KaylaThomas40 on socials if you want to give me a follow. And I am out of here. It is time again. You can see all of my conversations, interviews, backstage moments from the iHeartRadio Music Festival on my TikTok mainly and on my Instagram at KaylaThomas40. So make sure you give me a follow. The new hit list is coming up next.
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2: 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Let's hang out, discover some new music. Already getting so many requests for this one. And Rose from Blackpink, it's a new trick.

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2: 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She accidentally figured it out. 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

Channel 933. We are the new hit list. What up? I'm Angelina. Akon's still out here making hits. It's crazy how many artists he's put on too. I mean, we know he gave Gaga one of her first big hits, but he's surprising with some.

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0: 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Your number one 40 music discovery. 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Hit me up. 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

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And I'm Angelina. Thanks so much for hanging out, discovering new music with me. It's been so real. I'm going to leave you with this Tame Impala, Loser, on the new hit list.

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love this new song by Dominic Fike. It's called Baby Doll. What's up? It's Angie from the Gina and Frankie Morning Show. 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

Taylor Swift just announced that she has a new single coming out this Friday. 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

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I mean, she looked so amazing, so beautiful, and her dance moves were on point. 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
2: Happy Wednesday, September 23rd.
3: The first full day of fall. Yes. Some people forgot yesterday that it didn't switch over. We talked about it at 5:05. They're like, ah, it's already fun. Like, not yet. Gina said 5:05. We still got a couple of hours of summer left. Chill out. We got Disneyland tickets coming your way and so much more. Winning does begin in the next 10 minutes. Details at the end of news. That matters.
2: So now that it is officially fall, today is the first full day of fall. How do your habits change? It's something to think about today. Do you have any fall rituals? Do you change up things like how and when you exercise? What do you eat? How you date? Do you go into holiday mode? What do you think? The first thing, so yesterday I went to Costco.
3: Yeah.
2: And they have a cute little Grinch tree.
4: Oh, yeah.
2: I bought it even though I have one. And then as I was leaving today, I looked at all my Christmas decorations and I was like, I need to text Angie because we need to go holiday shopping. So yes, I changed my method. Like we're in holiday mode, guys.
3: Method for shopping and also for comfort foods. I feel like now that summer's over, it's like, man, you go to Costco instead of like trying to get the vegetables. Like, damn, look at that stuff in that over there. You know that the good stuff.
4: Also, I feel like all the scents in the house changed. The candles, the soap, everything like that.
2: For me also, I had put my hot yoga membership on pause because it was just too hot the last month or two. Oh, I'm going back now. It's fall. Even though it's not that cold, I'm still going back.
3: Yeah, my sauna, I stopped using it because it was way too hot, but we're back to using the sauna again.
2: Okay, so forget about massages to get rid of stress. Some people are now paying to get scratched, okay? It's starting in China, but they've opened unusual scratching salons where people can pay to relax while the staff just gently scratches their backs and bodies using specially designed fingernails, like fake fingernails.
3: Oh my God.
4: They have one here in San Diego. I remember looking it up a while ago, and I think it's in Point Loma. They have these, they look like Cardi B nails, and it looks so soothing.
3: I will say, I have an itchy back. I'm one of those guys that gets an itchy back, and if my wife scratches, or even if I got these fake arm scratches, scratching a back, something about that is pretty damn soothing.
2: It's annoying when someone asks you to scratch your back. I'm like, really?
4: That's me all the time. No. I'm so sorry.
2: No, I'm like, no, I'm not your back scratcher.
3: I bought these extendable back scratches. Yeah. They were $6 for 5 of them on Amazon this weekend. It's the best thing ever.
2: So there's some power in sounding smart at work, but a lot of it is fake, okay? There are certain phrases that people purposely use to sound smart at work, and sometimes they don't even really know what they mean, okay? So let's go through this, okay? Because I've heard some people in this building use some of these words. These are the phrases people use to sound smarter at work, okay? Let's unpack this. Who says that?
3: Let's unpack this. Our boss says this sometimes.
2: Yes, he does all the way. In theory, this should work.
3: I hate hearing that too.
2: I don't think that's that bad.
3: No, but it's annoying. In theory, of course, if you're telling me to do it, it should work. You're right.
2: Yeah. Another one our boss uses. Let's table this discussion.
3: I hate tabling.
4: What's that even mean?
2: Let's just put it off. Yeah. It's a no-brainer. Think long term. We need to disrupt the status quo. We're pushing the envelope, guys.
3: Let's put these ducks in a row.
2: Yeah. Today is National Girls Night In, a day to relax, recharge, and spend some quality time with your closest friend.
3: All right.
2: So it's a big news dropped yesterday, and fans have been freaking out.
3: Yes, major news. Details next in about 5 minutes. Plus, we have a 4-pack of tickets in. 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

0: fans are freaking out and trying to figure out what's going on.
1: Details as of what Gina's talking about right now inside Gina's Big Scoop. It is Frankie V, and it's actually cool. Shout out to everybody up early with us this morning. We want to get you 4 tickets in to the grandstand of America's Air Show, and what you're going to be is qualified to win the grand prize, a 4-pack of Friday VIP Patriot Chalet tickets, including food, open bar, the best seats in the house.
0: Chalet
1: is a chalet, huh? Mm. I always mess it up. All right. Thank you, Gina.
0: It's a cool VIP area. I've been there before.
1: You've done it. Yes. It's going to be cool because it's America's Air Show. It's returning on the 25th to the 27th, celebrating 250 years of American spirit, innovation, and aviation excellence. So we got these tickets and a chance at the grand prize at the end of this.
0: I mean, you didn't even say the open bar part. That's the best part.
1: I mentioned that part.
0: Oh, okay. And the best seats in the house.
1: I don't want to say it too many times this early in the morning.
0: It's a good prize. Taylor Swift gave fans what they wanted yesterday. So yesterday morning, she changed her bio on her Instagram, and she put it to, "And baby, that's show business for you." But she made all the O's zeros and capitalized them. So everyone's trying to freaking out yesterday morning. And then a few hours later, she started a countdown on her website, and it ended like within a few hours. So we got everything we wanted. Mm-hmm. Yeah. The countdown ended, and she announced that her new single, Patient Zero, will drop on Friday. Mm-hmm. Okay, that's all she did. It's available for pre-sale right now. She shared some details on her website. She said it would be available in its standard form, in a piano version, and in an acoustic guitar version. All of them come in custom covers. So she did tell us that.
1: Okay.
0: She hasn't said what the song is about, but fans think it could be the start of a new era. Now, up until now, everyone thought she was going to start a country era because she dropped that song for the Toy Story 5. Mm. She's been doing interviews on country albums. I kind of feel like that too. Mine is she's throwing us off of the Showgirl thing, because Showgirl was not, her last album was not, the Showgirl album was not country. But this is why I think everything else, when is the last time that Taylor Swift has actually dropped a single before an album? She usually just drops the album.
1: That's a good point.
0: So I feel like step back into country, she's testing the waters a little bit before she decides which songs are on the album.
1: That's a good point.
0: Because she has it. She just drops a full album. She doesn't need to test singles anymore.
1: And she hasn't mentioned she has an album coming. She's just throwing these singles out there. So you're right. So maybe she is testing the

0: I think the waters will be tested correctly. And if
1: I think so. I think it's I can't remember the last time she just dropped it. She's pushing a single. She's always pushing a whole album, okay? Yeah. But these are some of the theories. One person or some people think it's a dark counterpart to The Life of a Showgirl, like a sister album, but it's The Death of a Showgirl. I don't know.
0: That's stretchy.
1: Travis Kelce, they think, has been planting clues, okay? So they noticed that he recently posed in front of a backdrop that looked a lot like the artwork Taylor used for the single announcement. I don't know how you pay attention to this much, but one person said, was Travis egging us on with that crazy background?
0: Yeah.
1: He has been talking about her on his podcast. So you know how she did that little skit for the Emmys about the Law SVU, Law and Order SVU? Yeah. He was on his podcast talking about how hot she looked during that.
2: She can't do it. And kind of hot with a gun on her waist. Right,
3: that's what you took from that?
1: So now everyone's paying attention to Trump.
2: To get it for Christmas.
1: Everyone's paying attention to what he's saying now on his podcast and stuff. Also, they think that it's connected to her long rumored directing debut. Okay, they think that she's going to be directing the single for the film or whatever. Remember, she's getting a Best Director Award at the VMAs this weekend, and they think that she could be saying something this weekend too at the VMAs. So that's a good theory. Or it's a callback to an old media name. Okay, say the LA Times once described Taylor as patient zero for emotional contagion. Okay, this was during the early days of her relationship with Travis. So then when the news dropped yesterday, the LA Times resurfaced the quote and they just put an eyeballs emoji because they did say patient zero. So maybe she's making fun of like the way people called her because remember they're making fun of her when she first started dating Travis Kelce.
4: They didn't take them serious.
1: So this is like a clap back to the media.
0: Well, I know that we're going to be playing the song every hour on the hour starting at 6 a.m. on Friday. So we'll sit here and dissect every lyric together with the Swifties and try to figure it out.
1: And I'm
0: on
1: sure
0: Friday.
1: She will drop more Easter eggs before Friday.
0: Agreed.
1: The Big Scoop is brought to you by San Diego County Credit Union. It's not Big Bang Banking. It's better.
0: All right, 4 tickets into the grandstand of America's Air Show and qualify for that VIP hookup. Happens next. I am.

0: right, it is the Gina the Latina and Frankie B Morning Show here on Channel 933. Let's get you hooked up for having us on this morning. Four pack of tickets into the Grandstand of America's Air Show. You're also qualified to win that grand prize. A four pack of tickets, VIP style Patriot Chalet.
1: Oh, I mean, normally Chalet, yeah, chalet. I don't know.
0: It includes food.
1: Now you're confusing me. I don't even know anymore.
0: Open bar and the best seats in the house is happening on the 25th to the 27th. America's Air Show. You're in if you call nine and can answer this.
1: So Taylor Swift announced that she is dropping a new single on Friday. What's the name of it?
0: Easy question. 855-570-1933. We'll actually be playing that single every hour on Friday as well. Caller 9, you're getting hooked up. And of course, next hour, 7 o'clock, is your designated hour for these Disneyland tickets.
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0: So Angie made a mistake over the weekend, okay. And it's a mistake that a lot of women make over and over and over, and I'm not sure why we don't learn our lessons. Okay. I feel like I made this mistake over and over. I've halfway learned my lesson at this point, but I still make the same mistake, and you will never experience it, Frankie.
1: We'll find out what this mistake is next. 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

0: He said, Angie made a mistake that ladies understand, but I will never experience.
1: Yeah, well, you could, but I don't personally think you would ever have to experience this, but it's something we make over and over and over, and we don't learn our lesson.
0: All right, channel 933, find out what that is right now. I do want to remind you, between 7 and 8 o'clock, we'll play that Disney sounder. 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
2: Okay, so one thing about me is when I go to shows or concerts, I like to dress up, I like to look good. You know, sometimes I like to match the artist vibe when I go. Mm-hmm. And so that's what I did this weekend at our iHeartRadio Music Festival. I was going for night one, and I was like, you know what? I'm going to do Cardi B theme. So I have my thigh-high boots on. I have my cute little one-piece jean outfit. Yeah.
1: I know that you and your friend Anna, who went with you, you guys purposely matched, right?
2: She had no, we did not. She had no clothes. She brought nothing.
1: What?
2: She brought
1: nothing. You guys had the same jean outfit and the same thigh-high boots. How did you not match?
2: We do have the same boots, but she did not mean to wear those jean outfits. She was trying to wear something else. Anyways, it didn't work out.
1: Oh.
2: I know we had a lot of comments about that, but Casey, you didn't. No. Anyways, we're walking around, and this is probably like, we're still maybe 2 hours before the show. Mm-hmm. And we're walking around, and I'm like, man, my feet really hurt. And the show hasn't started yet. Mm-hmm. And we went to dinner, we get to the show, and now we're standing at the show. And during the show, I was like, there's no way I'm going to last till the end. There's no way. Because my feet are literally throbbing.
1: What kind of
2: shoes
1: are you wearing?
2: Heels, yeah.
1: Okay. And probably Christian Louboutins.
2: No. They were just like regular ones.
1: Oh, any kind of heels?
2: Yeah. The what?
1: I said any kind of heels.
2: Oh, yeah, just any kind. Yeah, yeah. And so we're standing there, and I'm like, hey, I don't think I'm going to make it. But what am I going to do? Run during the show and go change my shoes? No. Mm-hmm. So I have to just go with it. And we're walking around, and at this point, my feet feel numb from the pain.
1: Yeah. You guys do not understand how much pain the heels are.
2: Mm-hmm. It's a different kind of pain. And I have bunions, so it's like even 10 times worse. It's like making my feet just like cram in these boots. And then afterwards, we end up going to that Cardi B after party. Yeah, and guess what? Yeah. I thought, okay, well, I can stick it out. I could do this. She's going to come out in 2 seconds, and then we'll run and go back to our room and change our shoes. No, that was another 4 hours waiting for her. So I don't know what it is. And I know I go through this pain every single time I wear my heels when I go to shows or anywhere, but I still continue to wear them.
0: You know, you say, and here's the funny thing, because you're not the only one. I mean, I don't know, Gina, how you are with heels, but I feel like so many girls, like if you go downtown anywhere, you're always walking out at the end of the night with heels in your hands. So obviously your feet hurt, but you still wore them out, right? Because you knew enough that this was going
1: to
0: happen.
1: It's a bad society norm that we were taught a long time ago that girls had to wear heels, but guys don't have to. And I don't anymore. No. I don't care. I love this new generation. You got to get with the younger generation, because those girls go to homecoming in sneakers, and I applaud you for that. Gen X. Or no, what are they? Gen L, whatever they are right now. Gen Z. I will take that. And I have take note from them. Yeah. Like, I refuse to wear heels. I wore some heels at the gala that I recently hosted, but they were very like thick heels. Yeah. And I'm learning from Gen Z. Yeah. My feet were fine. They weren't swollen and dying.
0: And I've noticed in general, like that has shifted. A lot of like J's. You see a lot of J's being worn, like nice Nikes and whatnot. For both guys and girls versus dress shoes, I feel like the dress shoes era is kind of moving up the way. So maybe it's time for you to shift out of the high heels and get a nice pair of J's, and you can walk around for these Cardi B parties.
2: I got to figure it out. I mean, I usually think that the heels help me with, because I'm so short, but I don't know. It's not worth it.
1: Well. If I do have to wear even a small heel, I'll bring flip-flops in my bag.
0: Smart,
1: and then change when I need to. That's it.
0: At a wedding, Courtney, my wife got a bunch of like cheap flip flops and have them on the dance floor so that when people would get on the dance floor, they weren't dancing in those.
1: Be part of the change, Angie.
0: Yes.
1: Follow Gen. What is it? Gen Z. Follow Gen Z. They do not wear heels.
2: Okay.
0: Flip flops and jeans. Let's go.
1: There's a lot of people can say a lot of things about Gen Z.
0: Yeah.
1: But not that. I take that from them. Good for you.
0: Good for you, Gen Z.
1: Good for you. Gen Z probably hacked me. I got hacked.
0: You got hacked.
1: I don't know who it was.
0: Okay.
1: I've been in a little trouble. I need your help, Frankie. Okay.
0: Oh, Jesus.
1: It's hilarious, actually.
0: Gina got hacked and needs my help. We'll find out what happened next. Give us like 3 minutes. Channel 933. Also, your Disneyland tickets coming up. We promise between 7 and 8 this morning.

0: Gina the Latina has been hacked.
1: Again. Learn from me. I feel like I know why I was hacked, too. This is a PSA.
0: All right. Channel 933, it is Frankie V. Disneyland tickets coming up between 7 and 8. Talk to us, G. What happened?
1: Okay. Remember a few years ago, my Facebook page got hacked, and it was like such a big thing to try to get it back. Even iHeart tried to get it back, and I never got my Facebook.
0: Remember that, yeah.
1: So if you go on Facebook and you see Gina Latina, I post a lot of like movie stuff.
0: At one point, there's like booty pictures being posted. I remember. Latina girls are like big booties hanging out on there.
1: I did already start a page, but my fan page is not me. But it has over like a million followers, so I'm doing good over there, you know? So I moved on, got a new Facebook page, whatever. Yesterday, you sent the group chat a link to an X article. X is formerly known as Twitter, right? And it was just something about industry, whatever. So I went to go look on it, and I could not log into my X. And I was like, what the heck?
0: I was excited to send this to Angie and Gina because it was like, you know, group conversation in regards to it. And Angie's chiming back and forth, and Gina goes, I can't see this.
1: I think I got hacked.
0: Yeah.
1: And then it dawned on me, okay, a few days ago. I totally forgot about this. During the show, I got an email from X. And you know how you can't tell, like, when we're going fast? We're going so fast in the morning, we don't know, right? And it said someone has, like, logged into your account. You know, like, one of those alerts, change your password immediately.
2: Yeah.
1: But I couldn't tell if it was real or fake. You know what I mean?
0: Like, I couldn't tell. In this day and age of spam, right, because we're told, don't click on any links. Don't believe half the stuff that's getting sent to you. Don't fall for that. And then, all of a sudden, you get a legit email, and you're like, I don't want to click this thing.
1: Yeah, and so, at the time, I was like, you know, I'm going to look into this later. I'm too busy on the radio right now. I don't have time for this. And I did it. And I totally forgot.
0: Okay.
1: So yesterday when I go on to X, I see my Gina the Latina. I had Gina the Latina. I've had it for years. It is now, it says at Gina the Latina, but it has now been switched to Emma Afterglow.
0: Your stripper name, Emma Afterglow.
1: And I'm glad you said that because the picture, they changed my picture. It's not my picture.
0: Yes.
1: But people could maybe think it's me. It's this girl. She's sitting on her back with her boobs like pressed out.
0: Okay.
1: Her tongue is sticking out. Like it looks like what they're trying to do, right?
0: Emma Afterglow, look at that. Look at
1: right. So
0: Latina.
1: I'm like, oh my God. So what else have they changed? And it says, so in her bio, in Gina Latina's bio, it says, sweet little storm, always follow back.
2: Okay. Oh my gosh.
1: So that is all they have done so far. They haven't started tweeting on my behalf, but when my Facebook took over, that's what they did. They start slow.
0: Yeah.
1: Right? For them, for my Facebook, I appreciate those hackers more because they didn't change my picture and they're not that bad. This sounds like it's going to be, you know what?
0: Yeah.
1: This is going to be like a link to some OnlyFans thing or something.
0: So if I search Gina the Latina on Instagram
1: still have my handle.
0: So
1: it's
0: that's
1: still
0: gonna pop
1: at Gina Latina, but when you go on it, it says Emma After. And it's a girl with her boobs sticking out, her tongue out. She's on like her, like sticking out her boobs. I'm not going to lie. So my ex has been hacked.
0: Yeah.
1: And I feel like I know why I'm getting hacked.
0: Why is that?
1: This is why I'm getting hacked.
0: Okay.
1: I think that it's when you don't use your accounts that much. Because I don't really log on to X ever. And then I don't log on to Facebook that much.
0: Yeah.
1: And both of those are the ones that got hacked.
0: Yeah.
1: My TikTok and my Instagram don't because I'm on those every day.
0: Yeah.
1: I feel like it's something like that.
2: That makes sense.
1: So log on, use your accounts, or else you're going to be taken over by strippers.
0: I can't get over the fact that
1: or
0: your new
1: adult
0: name,
1: film stars.
0: Your new name is Emma Afterglow.
1: Emma Afterglow. Yes.
0: It's Emma Afterglow and Frankie V in the morning here on Channel 933.
1: I'm a sweet little storm, according to my bio.
2: Oh my God.
1: God, what are they going to start posting tomorrow?
0: Thank you for sharing that story, Emma. We appreciate it.

0: say?
1: There's a new scam going on in San Diego that the DA wants us to know about.
2: I'm going to have to go out with the information next.
1: I'm not credible anymore. I'm sad.
2: It is Gina Frankie who gets you caught up about that scam inside. News That Matters, 3 minutes away. Channel 933.

0: There is something that you better hurry and run and go get before it's sold out this morning.
1: Let's know that is right now inside News That Matters. It is Gina and Frankie, Channel 933, that Disney sounder for your Disneyland tickets inside the next designated hour, which kicks off at 7 o'clock. So between 7 and 8, those tickets are yours.
0: Okay, so the San Diego DA is warning people about a new scam going on in San Diego. There are people going around impersonating immigration attorneys. This is horrible. They say people are pretending to be officials from the San Diego County Superior Court and the Sheriff's Office. They're using photos of actual immigration attorneys or just lawyers in general, but using a different license number and different names. So they're taking this scam pretty far.
1: Yeah, right.
0: The reason why they found out is because one lawyer here in San Diego saw her picture on an immigration lawyer referral. Someone called her and she's like, I don't even do that. So they're saying you need to be careful, which, you know, this is so sad because people who are looking for immigration lawyers probably cannot figure that out. You know what I mean? Yeah. Like, this is just horrible. And if you're one of those people doing that, you're horrible.
1: And the legit lawyers out there that are working hard to help are now getting, you know, people confusing them.
0: I know. So they also said there's another scam going on where they're asking for money. So they just want to remind people they don't call people by phone or text unless you've given them permission to do so, and they're not just going to call you and ask you for money. So don't give money, and any scare tactics, it's probably fake.
1: For sure.
0: Hurry, go, run. Costco just dropped these little Grinch trees, and they are so cute. Not that little. They're 4 feet tall.
1: That's not small.
0: I bought one last night.
1: Oh, yeah?
0: They are so cute. They have the curve. They have the color green. Has the solo red ornament on it and everything.
1: What are they made out of?
0: What do you mean?
1: Are they like a real tree, like a live tree, living tree?
0: No. It's like a, we'll post a picture on Instagram, but it's a fake tree.
1: It's so cute.
0: Aww. It's so cute. It's not, they're not saying it's Grinch, but it looks like that little with the curve.
2: You know if you know.
0: Like, I had to buy one yesterday, $69.99. There were only four left. So I would say that these are going to sell out quick if they haven't sold out already. Speaking of Costco, I didn't tell my boyfriend, by the way. He's going to say, you already have a Grinch tree. Why do you need another one? It's okay.
1: Yeah.
0: They have confirmed that they are bringing back the churro to the food court.
1: Mm-hmm.
0: That was a big item they
1: at
0: were
1: Costco,
0: teasing. As of Monday, that post of them bringing back the churro had over 5.8 million views, 350,000 likes. People are excited. They didn't say exactly when they're bringing back the churro, but they are bringing it back.
1: Didn't realize that was such a big deal.
0: It's huge. One Channel 933 artist just popped up at the airport and started performing for San Diegans. Pretty cool moment.
1: Really cool moment. Details at 7:10 with Gina's Big Scoop. And the Disneyland tickets are going to be yours between 7 and 8. So that's your designated hour. We're going to play the Disneyland sounder. When you hear it, the 93rd person to call us will get 4 tickets into Disneyland for Halloween time and a chance at a pair of magic keys as well between 7 and 8.

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0: Diamond.
1: It's a girl, actually.
0: Oh, her, Evan Diamond, was performing as part of the local musicians that were hired by the San Diego airport. Now, Jason Mraz just happened to be traveling through the airport at the same time, was at a restaurant, and then just got up and started performing.
1: It was so cool. The funniest thing is when you watch the video, and we're talking about this out there, but you may not know what Jason Mraz looks like. So a lot of people just hustling to their next, you know, to their terminal and moving
0: quickly.
1: That's
0: crazy.
1: Going right by directly in front of him. There's literally like three or four people like singing along, and everybody else was just being hustling around, not realizing what was happening.
0: Yeah, they said that he just walked over and they didn't even ask him or anything. She saw him, I think, performing his song. And then he was eating at a restaurant. He just walked over singing his own song.
1: And she gave credit to the San Diego airport because they do this with a lot of local San Diego musicians. They give them the opportunity to perform as people are going to their flights. So she gave credit to the airport for doing this. And it's cool that Jason Mraz did that and brought some extra light to
0: it. She said, I'm going to be thinking about this moment for a long time. I thank Jason Mraz for being so kind and generous. And she said sharing the stage with him was an honor. So that's so really, really cool.
1: Really cool.
0: The Big Scoop is brought to you by San Diego County Credit Union. It's not Big Bang Banking, it's better.
1: Disneyland tickets at 4-pack and a shot at the Magic Keys happening before 8 o'clock when we play that Disney Sounder. Channel 933.

0: The Disney sounder will go off before 8 o'clock for 4 tickets into Disneyland and a chance at Magic Keys. Gina, question for you.
1: Yes.
0: If you're going to a Disney-themed Halloween party, who are you dressing up as?
1: Oh, I don't know. There's so many. I was going to say Jasmine, but not really because her shirt's too little for me. Yeah. I don't know who.
0: I don't know. Angie, who would you dress up as?
2: Probably the girl from Tangled. I already got the fake ponytails.
0: Disney, I think, is yours before 8.

So this week is a special week for me personally. It is Frankie, of course, Gina and G Rockwell here as well, Channel 933. And also, I got something really cool to announce that I'm excited for. I'm going to let you know why it's a special week and what I'm going to announce in about 3 minutes, but it's something that, I don't know, I'm excited. Excited to share with you. We'll do that next. And also, your Disneyland tickets, we do promise, coming up before 8 o'clock, Channel 933.

0: So we have tickets into the Haunted Trail for you. And literally 2 minutes, we need a contestant to play Finish the Lyric. On Channel 933, they will be yours. It is Gina the Latina and Frankie V, also in studio, Angian and Rockwell. And I mentioned a second ago, this is a big week for me, career-wise, personally, and I have something cool to announce as well. First, why is it a big week? It was 20 years ago this week that I moved to San Diego to start on the night show at Channel 933.
1: That's crazy.
0: And when I moved here, they're like, yeah, there's this new girl that just started as well. Her name's Gina the Latina, because you had started a few months before me.
1: Yeah, so like 6 months before you.
0: So I feel like we're the two new kids on Channel 933, and the station didn't have a whole lot of change before us. I feel like everybody had been in place for the longest time.
1: And yeah, I felt like they hated us.
0: Yeah, we're like the new kids on the block.
1: But we won them over.
0: Yeah, we won them over. And here we are 20 years later. And I remember I was living in the East Coast, working at a radio station in Hartford, Connecticut, and part-time in Boston. And I'm like, I got the offered the position to move out here, and I signed a one-year contract. I'm like, cool, I'm going to go to San Diego for a year.
1: They didn't believe in us because I signed a one-year contract, too. They're like, 1 year.
0: That's it.
1: Both of us signed a one-year contract. That was it.
0: They didn't believe in us. I don't know if I believed in the city itself at the time. I'm like, cool, I'll go for a year.
1: Me too.
0: I lived in PB. It was great. Got an apartment on Thomas and Ingram.
1: Yeah.
0: And that was a one-year contract. It's turned into 20 years here in San Diego, which is amazing, right? Because our industry, that doesn't happen often. Congrats to Gina, who also has been here for 20 years, and myself. It's pretty cool. And with that, something cool to announce, and I'm excited for this, and I do want to give a couple of shout outs as I mentioned it. But on October 6th, both here in San Diego County, also in Chula Vista, they're going to name it Frankie V Day, which is, I'm beyond honored for that, because I'm just a kid from the East Coast, a kid that grew up in Boston, and I never thought I'd move to the West Coast, let alone get beyond 1 year in San Diego. I mean, like Gina said, they gave us a 1 year contract each. They're going to fire us after a year. We're like, see you later.
1: Yeah. And like you said, I don't think either of us expected to be here, because in radio, people move around a lot. Yeah. And so 1 year contract, it was I probably don't want to be here a year anyway. So bye.
0: Right, exactly. Here we are 20 years later. So a shout out to San Diego County Supervisor Paloma Aguirre, who is, you know, heading this thing. Also, Assessor Jordan Marks. So on October 6th at 9 a.m. at the San Diego County building, which is down there on the waterfront, they're going to do the proclamation and proclaim October 6th as Frankie V Day in San Diego County.
1: Nice.
0: And then at 5 p.m., I just got word on this, Mayor John McCann from Chula Vista is going to award me my own day in Chula Vista as well. It's going to be Frankie V Day.
1: Wow.
0: October 6th in Chula Vista. And it's cool. I live in the Chula Vista area right now, and that's become my home in San Diego. So it's a cool honor for, I don't know, I call myself a kid. I know I'm a grown adult with a wife and a kid, but I feel like I'm just like a little kid getting to live a dream here on the radio.
1: Yeah, do you know, because they always, like, and they read the proclamation, and then they tell you why they're giving it to you.
0: Yeah, so the big thing was the 20-year mark, you know. Like Gina said, that doesn't happen often in media, and that was a part of it. And then all the cool things that I've gotten to do in the city, just like Gina, we've done so many different charity events and raised so much money and done so many different things in the county. And when they heard that it was going to be 20 years, and they were looking at the different things that we've gotten to do, they're like, "We're going to give you a day." And I'm like, "Dang, that's
1: awesome! A whole day."
0: And then that's Tuesday, October 6th, and then on the 7th, Barbusa right there in Little Italy. Jordan Marks.
1: Day?
0: Yeah, the next day, because they were going to try to do it on the same day, but there's too much going on. So the next day, we're going to celebrate a happy hour from 4 to 6 at Barbusa. Jordan Marks is heading that thing up, so it'll be cool to have a celebration. But the best part of all this is my mom, who caretakes for my grandma, who's almost 101 years old and is scared to leave right now because, you know, grandma's getting older. Mm-hmm. She booked a flight. She's coming to San Diego for 48 hours to be here
1: there
0: for the
1: go.
0: Proclamation.
1: Awesome.
0: My day, so that's exciting.
1: Congratulations.
0: Thank you very much.
1: Are we all invited? Can we go?
0: I would love to. Yeah, I know our boss Hayes is aware of this, so I think he knows that everybody's going to sneak out of the studio early on October 6th and we'll get down separate. I would love for you guys to be there. And anybody else that's listening in,
1: they can just
0: really
1: show up.
0: Just show up. Yeah, so it's going to be 9 a.m. at the San Diego County building on October 6th. I'll post it up on social media, and then 5 o'clock will be in Chula Vista.
1: Just so you know that this is like pretty serious.
0: Yeah.
1: So, and they do other things. So you're part of a program.
0: Okay.
1: So if you do show up, they could be discussing other issues too. And then it goes into Frankie V Day. And then it goes into the next thing. So behave yourselves.
2: Dress nicely.
0: Yes. You're representing us here at Channel 933. But I'll put up the details on Instagram. But a cool moment for me. And thank you for allowing me to share it with you. And thank you to our listeners that have been riding with us for this many years.
1: Yes, absolutely.
0: This chance. All right, let's do this. I want to have some fun this morning like we do every single Wednesday. It's called Finish the Lyric. You're going up against Gina the Latina and Angie. We have tickets in to the Haunted Trail in Balboa Park. I know Gina's hosting, this Friday? Day?
1: Yes, I'll be there for opening a day at 7 p.m.
0: All right, so we got a pair of tickets in, 855-570-1933. But today's topic, there's a reason behind it. I'm just curious how many of these songs Gina and Angie will know as well.
1: Oh,
0: as
1: gosh. What is the topic?
2: Scared.
0: I'll let you know at 7:40. 855-570-1933. Call a 9 York contestant to win these tickets into the haunted trail. Good luck.

0: So the Disney Sounder this hour has not played yet, which means in the next 20 minutes, you'll hear it go off for those Disneyland tickets. It is Gina Frankie, Channel 933, Angie with us as well. And of course, our contestant for Finish the Lyric is Sonia in Lakeside. Good morning.
1: Good morning.
2: Good morning.
0: So I mentioned these might be difficult because they're songs that I really personally couldn't choose because we're celebrating Ella Langley. She has that song, Choosing Texas. It has become the longest running number one song in Billboard Hot 100 history. This week it reached 23 weeks.
2: Don't tell me you're going to be playing country songs right now.
0: No, we're not going to do that. Okay. But these are the songs that Ella Langley beat. She's number one. So all these songs are in the top 10 of the all-time longest running number one songs in Billboard history. Now, in at number nine, Gina the Latina, you get this song. It's been 14 weeks at number one. It's by Mark Ronson and Bruno Mars. I need you to finish these lyrics.
2: Don't you worry, Nana.
0: Ooh. Close enough, Gina Latina.
2: Just watch. Don't believe me. So I got one word.
0: Gina's got a point with you on that one. These are songs that have spent a long time in the Billboard Hot 100. In at number six, they spent 16 weeks at number one. Angie, this song wasn't huge when Luis Fonsi did it until he added Justin Bieber. It's called Despacito. Needed to finish these lyrics.
2: Despacito. Oh, yeah.

0: Nobody knows what they say after that.
1: What a good song, right?
0: That was a good song. We should bring that one back. That was a good song.
1: 16 weeks at number one. That's the sixth most. Again, we're celebrating Ella Langley, choosing Texas, breaking the record. We go over to Sonya Lakeside. This song right here was the number four longest running song ever on the Billboard Hot 100. It spent 19 weeks at number one. I heard that he has a comeback album or song coming soon. He was dancing around LA naked. A few months back, he goes by the name Lil Nas X.
0: Oh, wow.
1: Remember that song? Yes, yes. His song, Old Town Road, number four. Need you to finish these.

0: Ain't nobody something, something.
1: Give her a point.
2: Yeah, you know, you got enough of that one, Sonia. We got you. We're in a good mood this morning. Good mood this morning. Gina's got a point, I guess. Angie's got a point. And Sonia, I guess you got a point as well. Yeah.
1: Yes, Macedo. That's all you need. I said one word. She said one word. We got it.
2: Fair enough. Round two of Finish the Lyric does continue next. Play along in your cars. And yes, before 8 o'clock, you listening in right now will get those Disneyland tickets with Channel 933.

All right, Disneyland tickets. 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We got Sonia in Lakeside as our contestant. She's got a point. Gina's got a point. Angie's got a point. And these songs are all celebrating number one songs on the Billboard Hot 100 because Ella Langley, her song Choosing Texas, has become the longest running at 23 weeks. So we're into the top three right now, okay? Gina the Latina, we'll start with you. This song is the third longest to stay number one on the Billboard Hot 100. We play it a lot here on Channel 933. It's by a guy named Shaboozy. It's called the Bar Song Tipsy. It spent 19 weeks at number one. I need you to finish these lyrics. Thanks.

0: tipsy. Tipsy. Tipsy, I got one word.
1: That's like the fourth word, though.
0: That's the main word. That's the main word of the song.
1: Rock was a judge. Rockwell over there. Do we give her a point?
2: Yeah, why not? We're being nice.
0: Where do we go? Tipsy.
1: You know what? If you're singing karaoke, it would have worked.
3: Absolutely.
1: Yeah. All right. That song spent 19 weeks, the third longest running on the Billboard Hot 100. Over to Angie.
3: Yes.
1: This song just got beat this week by Ella Langley with Choosing Texas. It spent 22 weeks at number one in the Billboard Hot 100. And I guarantee you know these lyrics. She's defrosting right now. She's getting ready to play this song over and over again this holiday season. Mariah Carey, All I Want for Christmas Is You.

0: Yes.
1: It's at work. Angie normally doesn't care, but sometimes she gets really shy. Yeah. I felt like you got really shy.
2: I was trying to figure out how I was going to sing that. I knew I was not going to do it justice. I don't know. Couldn't pitch my voice.
3: All right. So there you go. That song spent 22 weeks at number one, the second longest in Billboard history. And here we go with the number one longest running song as of this week on the Billboard Hot 100 over there in Lakeside. Miss Sonia, I need you to finish the lyrics to Ella Langley, She Was in Texas.

0: I know this song. He's drinking Jack all by Oh my gosh, I don't know.
1: The name of the song is Choosing Texas. It's a big hint. The name of the song is Choosing Texas.
2: Who's going to come in with
0: Texas
2: that?
0: Okay.
1: Rockwell, hit it one more time.

0: Me?
1: Yeah.
0: Choose in Texas.
2: Over me.
0: Yeah, there you go. Know.
1: Something like that.
0: Choose in Texas. I can tell. I need Choose in Texas. Yeah,
3: yeah. I know I can tell. I did not know Choose in Texas.
0: I thought you were going to give her a second chance.
1: We don't get second chance on our show.
3: Dang.
1: Yeah.
0: You know, Sonia, it was a group effort there. Yeah,
1: you know what?
0: We're not a country station.
1: No, not at all. My song's the longest running. Don't go to Hot 100. Okay, Sonia, you get those tickets in Mahatta Trail opening this Friday. Gina's hosting that.
0: I still don't know this. I don't know the songs we play at ours either, though.
1: Disneyland tickets coming up before 8 with that sounder. News That Matters with Gina the Latina coming up next.
0: There's one thing you can do while driving today that will reduce road rage.
1: Singing along to Choose in Texas.
0: Yes, but not that.
1: News That Matters coming up next.

0: free sandwiches today.
1: Let's go. Free food. We like that. It's also free Disneyland tickets at 4-pack plus a chance that the magic key happens when the sounder plays. We promise it is coming up in the next 2 minutes. Gina Frankie, time for News That Matters.
0: So today is the official first full day of fall. Fall kicked in yesterday at 5:05 p.m. here in San Diego. Now that it's officially fall, how do your habits change? Do you have any fall rituals? Do you exercise differently? Do you eat differently? Do you go into holiday mode?
1: Man, it's downhill from here when it comes to food, because we go into Halloween, Thanksgiving, Christmas, and a New Year's, right? We start again in January.
0: I mean, yesterday, this morning, I was looking at all my Christmas decorations like, oh, what do I need to buy? I bought something at Costco last night. But if you feel tired during the fall, you're not alone. Apparently, lots of people feel tired during the fall. So they had sleep experts examine why people feel more tired in the fall. And it's because darker mornings can make it feel harder to get out of bed. True. Being less active, because a lot of people are less active right now, can negatively affect sleep quality. Changes in your diet and eating patterns can make you feel sluggish. In a positive twist, though, cooler temperatures can help because our bodies can cool off quicker, helping you fall asleep faster.
1: Got it. So, true.
0: There's one thing you can do while driving today that will reduce road rage, okay? So forget the pine-scented air fresheners hanging from your mirror. Driving with the scent of lemon or orange will boost your mood, and it will also decrease driving errors, increase your focus, and reduce road rage. Yeah. Sniffing citrus scents reduces driving errors by 54%.
2: Oh, wow.
0: It sharpens your focus and improves reaction time.
1: You know, it's funny. I know you just got a membership as well at Soapy Joe's. I have one as well. But they give you like a little air freshener when you go through and get your car washed. I don't know what smell that is. It's some type of citrus thing.
0: I think it is citrus.
1: Once I'm done with that car wash, I'm in the best mood. Like, I'm driving around happy.
0: Yeah, I agree. So there's something to it. Frankie, you're going to be hanging out at the Board and Brews, a new downtown location today starting at noon, right?
1: Yeah, at Midway. And the cool thing is, the first 9 people to come down there and find myself in the Channel 933 Street Patrol will get a free sandwich from Board and Brews.
0: Nice.
1: So that's at noon. Got to find us. It's a new location downtown, Midway area. And there's free parking for an hour. And I believe, you know, if you come on down there and say you heard this, you'll get a free drink and a sandwich with the purchase as well. So come on down there.
0: Yeah, you said everything. I have it all. 825 North Harbor Drive.
1: That's the part I didn't have. So thank you for having me in front of you, Gina.
0: One major Channel 933 artist just announced even more minutes ago. Like, Easter eggs just keep dropping as the day goes on.
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23: Right now it's partly cloudy and around 67 degrees. The highs of today are going to get into the 80s, just to be around 82, and the lows of tonight are going to be around 65 degrees.
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2: Goya, 90 years of bringing sabor to the table. If it's Goya, it has to be good.

0: This artist just announced more drops coming within 2 days.
1: So wild. Gina Frankie, Channel 933, details aside. Gina's big scoop in a second, but we got Edna and Spring Valley with us. Good morning.
2: Oh my gosh, good morning.
0: Good morning.
1: Why do you sound so excited right now?
2: Because I want Jason tickets.
0: Did you?
1: You are caller 93.
2: Yay. Oh my God, that's so amazing.
0: Who are you taking with you?
2: Thank you so much. I have my 2-year-old son and my fiance here.
0: Oh, perfect.
1: And, you're qualified, Edna, for a pair of magic keys as well. Congratulations.
2: Oh, thank you so much.
1: You're so welcome. Hang on 2 seconds. We'll get you all the details. More Disneyland tickets between 9 and 10, and you're winning $250 next with Gina's Big Scoop. Gentlemen,

0: $250 because everybody can use the money. So that money's yours at the end of this.
1: Okay, so Taylor Swift just keeps giving us more. Let me tell you, it started out yesterday when she started dropping hints that something major was coming. She changed her Instagram bio and added, she changed it to this, and baby, that show business for you, making all the O's zeros and capitalizing them, right? Then she put a countdown up on her website and just a few hours later announced that she has a brand new single dropping Friday called Patient Zero, which we will be world premiering right here on Channel 933.
0: Every hour on Friday, yeah.
1: Then she said it would be available in its standard form, in a piano version, in an acoustic guitar version, all of which come in custom covers. And then she went and made three limited edition CDs for the song available for pre-order on her website for just 24 hours. Oof. You can still get them right now. And those are going to ship out October 13th. Her favorite number is 13. That's I'm just pointing that out, right? But then, just a few minutes ago this morning, she announced that her new song, Patient Zero, will be included on the Life of a Showgirl, the Encore, which is a deluxe version of the album that drops on Friday, too. The whole album drops, and it has four new songs.
0: Got it.
1: Patient Zero, Cleveland, Pink Clouding, and Babylon. So Cleveland is an ode to her new home city now,
0: that's right. Didn't even think about that. Yeah.
1: So about her and Travis Kelce and living, probably like her love for it now because she probably has lived there. Patient Zero, we're thinking, is an old media nickname. So when she first started dating at Travis Kelce, the LA Times described her as Patient Zero for emotional contagion. So the paper, the LA Times reposted that and then just put an eyeballs emoji thinking like, hey, is the whole song about them or the media or whatever.
0: Got it.
1: So that album and the song will come out on Friday. The song is available for pre-order right now on her website for just a few more hours. And of course, we'll premiere at Taylor Swift's new single, Patient Zero, this Friday.
0: A lot of Taylor Swift stuff happens in radio these days. You know what I'm saying? She does a good job of getting us to talk about her.
1: Absolutely. So who watched The Voice last night?
0: Love that show.
1: I am loving Queen Latifah as a coach. Okay, so last night, she was the last one to arrive in the red chair, and she came in on a motorcycle.
2: What?
1: So yes, and then Coach Riley Green, when she came in a motorcycle, said this.
3: Queen Latifah started the day off on a high note. It was going to be tough to beat her today. I think maybe if I came in on a horse, it'd be similar. You know, wish we might can work that out. I don't know.
0: Imagine. All right.
1: I love the show. The Big Scoop is brought to you by San Diego County Credit Union. It's not Big Bang Banking. It's better.
0: And that little fact about The Voice is going to score you $250 at 820. So hopefully you wrote down what you just heard and you come back with us. 820, $250 cash yours. I could

0: And I love that we have some stuff to give away. Disneyland tickets are yours between 9 and 10. But right now, Gina Frankie, Channel 933, courtesy of The Voice, we're getting you hooked up with $250 if you can answer this question.
1: So after Queen Latifah arrived last to the red chair yesterday and a usual manager, this fellow coach said, it's going to be tough to beat her today. I think maybe if I came in on a horse, it would be similar. Who was that coach?
0: 855-570-1933. Call it 9. Good luck.

0: So I think I am in the middle of a situation with an adult female dancer, possibly, or adult female entertainer. Entertainer. And I am in the middle of it, and I need to know what to do, Frankie.
1: Okay, Gina Bellatina, adult entertainer. I am excited for this story at 8:40 on Channel 933. Also excited to give away some money. We got Gracie in Spring Valley with us. Good morning, Gracie.
2: Hey, good morning, guys.
0: Good morning.
1: So we're going to get you hooked up with $250 right now if you can answer this voice question.
0: So last night in The Voice, Queen Latifah arrived last to the red chair in an unusual manner, okay? Who said it? Who said this? I think maybe if I came in on a horse, it would be similar.
2: It was Coach Riley.
0: Riley. The last name?
2: Oh, I don't know the last name.
0: And people get mad at me. You don't know the name.
1: You gotta know the full name. What's the last name? Three.
0: Pick up the next two, one. Sorry, one. Gracie. Sorry. So close. You gotta know people get mad if we give it to you.
1: Yeah, we do. Okay, so Gracie didn't know the answer. You heard the question. Which coach?
2: I know
1: full
2: it,
1: name.
2: I know it.
1: First and last name.
0: Who
1: told
0: Queen Latifah for that?
2: Riley Green.
1: Riley Green is correct.
0: What he said.
3: Starting the day off on a high note, it was going to be tough to beat her today. I think maybe if I came in on a horse, it'd be similar. Yeah, I wish we might can work that out.
1: Look at that. $250 yours.
0: For a bonus.
2: Yay, thank you.
0: For a bonus, what did Queen Latifah ride in on?
2: On a motorcycle.
0: You are correct.
1: There you go. So The Voice, we're giving away courtesy of them. $250 for you for sure. You can join Queen Latifah, Riley Green, Kelly Clarkson, Adam Levine. They're the coaches on the all-new season of The Voice.
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0: Gina the Latina has been hacked.
1: Again. Learn from me. I feel like I know why I was hacked, too. This is a PSA.
0: All right. Channel 933. It is Frankie V. Disneyland tickets coming up between 9 and 10 o'clock. Talk to us, G. What happened?
1: Okay. Remember a few years ago, my Facebook page got hacked, and it was like such a big thing to try to get it back. Even iHeart tried to get it back, and I never got my Facebook.
0: Remember that, yeah.
1: So if you go on Facebook and you see Gina Latina, I post a lot of like movie stuff.
0: At one point, there's like booty pictures being posted. I remember.
1: Yeah, it's
0: like
1: not random me.
0: Latina girls are like big booties hanging out on there.
1: I did already start a page, but my fan page is not me, but it has over like a million followers, so I'm doing good over there, you know? So I moved on, got a new Facebook page, whatever. Yesterday, you sent the group chat a link to an X article. X is formerly known as Twitter, right? And it was just something about a industry, whatever. So I went to go look on it, and I could not log into my X. And I was like, what the heck?
0: I was excited to send this to Angie and Gina because it was like, you know, group conversation in regards to it. And Angie's chiming back and forth, and Gina goes, I can't see this.
1: I think I got hacked.
0: Yeah.
1: And then it dawned on me, okay, a few days ago. I totally forgot about this. During the show, I got an email from X. And you know how you can't tell, like, when we're going fast? We're going so fast in the morning, we don't know, right? And it said someone has, like, logged into your account. You know, like, one of those alerts, change your password immediately.
2: Yeah.
1: But I couldn't tell if it was real or fake. You know what I mean?
0: Like, I hate that in this day and age of spam, right? Because we're told, don't click on any links. Don't believe half the stuff that's getting sent to you. Don't fall for that. And then all of a sudden, you get a legit email, and you're like, I don't want to click this thing.
1: Yeah, and so at the time, I was like, you know, I'm a look into this later. I'm too busy on the radio right now. I don't have time for this. And I did it. And I totally forgot.
0: Okay.
1: So yesterday when I go on to X, I see my Gina the Latina. I had Gina the Latina. I've had it for years. It is now, it says at Gina the Latina, but it has now been switched to Emma Afterglow.
0: That's your stripper name, Emma Afterglow.
1: And I'm glad you said that because the picture, they changed my picture. It's not my picture.
0: Yes.
1: But people could maybe think it's me. It's this girl. She's sitting on her back with her boobs like pressed out.
0: Okay.
1: Her tongue is sticking out. Like it looks like what they're trying to do, right?
0: Look at that. Look at that.
1: So I'm like, oh my God. So what else have they changed? And it says, so in her bio, in Gina Latina's bio, it says, sweet little storm, always follow back.
2: Oh, okay? Gosh.
1: So that is all they have done so far. They haven't started tweeting on my behalf, but when my Facebook took over, that's what they did. They start slow.
0: Yeah.
1: Right? For them, for my Facebook, I appreciate those hackers more because they didn't change my picture and they're not that bad. This sounds like it's going to be, you know what?
0: Yeah,
1: this is
0: going
1: to be like a link to some OnlyFans thing or something.
0: So if I search Gina the Latina on Instagram
1: still have my handle.
0: So that's going to pop up.
1: It's still at Gina Latina, but when you go on it, it says Emma Afterglow, and it's a girl with her boobs sticking out, her tongue out. She's on like her, like sticking out her boobs. I'm not going to lie. So my ex has been hacked.
0: Yeah.
1: And I feel like I know why I'm getting hacked.
0: Why is that?
1: This is why I'm getting hacked.
0: Okay.
1: I think that it's when you don't use your accounts that much because I don't really log on to X ever. And then I don't log on to Facebook that much.
0: Yeah.
1: And both of those are the ones that got hacked.
0: Yeah.
1: My TikTok and my Instagram don't because I'm on those every day.
0: Yeah.
1: I feel like it's something like that.
2: That makes sense.
1: So log on, use your accounts, or else you're going to be taken over by strippers.
0: I can't get on the fact that
1: or
0: your
1: adult
0: name,
1: film stars.
0: Your new name is Emma Afterglow.
1: Emma Afterglow. Yes.
0: It's Emma Afterglow and Frankie V in the morning here on Channel 933.
1: I'm a sweet little storm, according to my bio.
2: Right. Oh, my God.
1: God, what are they going to start posting tomorrow?
0: Thank you for sharing that story, Emma. We appreciate it. And Emma Afterglow actually almost got me in a fight.
1: What? Emma Afterglow or Gina Latina? Two different people.
0: Gina the Latina almost got me into a fight.
1: Well, Emma Afterglow would probably...

0: Gina Frankie, Channel 933. Gina almost got me in a fight over the weekend, and it all started when I sent Gina a text. And I'll take blame because I was the one that initiated this by texting Gina, but I was trying to do the right thing. So first and foremost, I got to MC the Toward Maximum Independence Gala, Front Wave Arena on Saturday. Gorgeous event. Love everybody there. And you, Angie and Gina have gone to plenty of these events where they do have the silent auction. We've talked about the fact that you two are dangerous at these events.
1: Don't invite me to a silent auction because I love silent auctions. And like I'll go walk around to the last minute and bid on the things I want and I try to outbid people.
0: And that's what dawned on me because I know you've said that before. So at the end of the event, I emceed from about 5 till about 7:45 in the silent auction. The last thing you say is when you put down the mic, hey, silent auction closes in 15 minutes. Get those final bids in. And I was set to leave. And at Front Wave Arena, to leave, you got to go where I'm on the floor, which is really cool. You have to go up the stairs and out. And as you go to where the stairs are, is where the two tables, literally right side of the stairwell, left side of the stairwell, two tables, silent auction
1: items. They do that purposely, you know that, right? So to make sure you're walking by there.
2: That's awesome.
0: It worked. I walked by. And what I first sent to Gina was a gorgeous Hello Kitty purse. Swarovski crystals all over. I mean, this thing was like immaculate.
1: Swarovski, he's like, would you want this? Oh, Swarovski crystal Hello Kitty
2: purse.
1: Would you wear
2: it or like display?
1: So that's a problem because it had no bids on it. He's like,
0: zero bids on it because, it was probably people thought what Gina did when I sent to the picture. This is great, but when am I going to ever use this? Like, you know,
1: because it was like worth how much?
0: It was like $1,250 value. It was only $150 original
1: starting bid, but nobody that's was good, on it. Yeah. But I like to be a minimalist. So I'm like, if I'm not going to use it, like, where am I going to put that? Like, it's cute.
2: A display case, I guess.
1: But I don't know. I don't have display cases. So I'm like, I don't know. But what else do they have?
0: Yeah. So as I held it up and took a photo of that, behind that, and I didn't even realize Gina was going to see this, behind that, as I'm holding up the Hello Kitty purse, is a big Raiders basket. We're talking like a Papa George. Gina's dad loves his big hats.
2: Perfect.
0: There was probably like 20 Raiders items inside this basket, and at the time I walked by and Gina's like, forget about Hello Kitty,
1: what's in that Raiders basket behind it,
0: and what's it cost? And that value was about $1,000 worth of stuff, and the first bid was $100, but there's no bids on it. So as I'm texting Gina the cost of it, a guy walks up, big dude, and he's got a Raiders jersey.
1: No Raiders now.
0: Because you're supposed to wear your favorite jerseys to this event.
1: So he
0: drops $100 on it. So I go to Gina, $100, dude, right here. Gina goes, go 120, go 120.
1: I said, what are the increments? Go up.
0: So I go to 120.
1: Which, by the way, this closed at like 9 or whatever
0: this
1: time, right?
0: This was 7:58.
1: Oh, yeah, it was like literally 7:56. He's like texting me. Now.
0: So I put 120 and I walk away. I think we got it, right? Because we literally got 2 minutes to go. No. Raiders dude walks right back up. And he now goes to 150. So he's like, I'm not even going up $20. I'm going to go $30. Challenge me that. So then I go to Gina. $150. What do we do? She's like, I'm talking to my fiance right now.
1: He's like, go up.
0: So as I walk towards this Raiders item and I see it, and it's like 150. I'm looking at the clock. They're literally ready to take the papers away. I go to put it in and I hear a guy go, really, Frankie? You got to up me with a minute left?
2: No.
0: And I turn around. It's this big Raiders looking dude. And he's got the jersey on. He's got the black. He had Raiders sneakers on even. Like, he was ready to go. So I walk up to it. And as I go to write down Frankie V on this thing, I'm going to get it for Gina. I looked at him with that look. I sent Gina a photo of him behind me. I'm like, do I do it? And Gina's like, absolutely not. So I backed out. And the guy was the nicest guy ever. Afterwards, he gave me a hug. He said, thank you. He's like, I come to these events to donate money. And when I can get cool stuff, I'm a Raiders fan, but I often give this stuff around. Yeah. So he made me feel better about my decision. But for a split second, I thought I was going in for $170 to get Gina this.
2: Oh my god!
0: My butt whooped just for Gina's dad to get
1: when
0: this.
1: When I saw the picture, I mean, this guy was all raided out. He's actually at the event.
2: Yes.
1: Like, I'll let you have it.
0: It was fun, though. But I could see where the adrenaline comes in. Because you're like, man, 1 minute left.
1: He's texting me. I was like, what's up with that Dodgers one behind?
2: Crazy.
0: Disneyland tickets yours between 9 and 10. News That Matters with Gina, the Latina, coming up next.
1: There's one thing that Gen Z wants us to stop using in text messages because it is passive aggressive.
0: Okay, good to know. We'll find out together what that is in about 3 minutes on Channel 933. And yes, Disneyland tickets yours sometime before 10 o'clock. Just a chance.

0: Fans are excited that this one thing is back.
1: Details as to what that is right now inside. News that matters, and yes, Disneyland tickets yours with the designated hour coming up. That is 9 a.m. So between 9 and 10, Disneyland tickets on Channel 933 yours.
0: Apparently, Gen Z wants us to stop using LOL at the end of text messages because it's passive aggressive, according to them.
2: What?
0: So for older generations, LOL was a soft landing at the end of a sentence. Yeah. Hey, it's not that serious, blah, blah, blah. Like, hey, I'm joking just to let you know, right? However, to a lot of people under 25, the same LOL reads as dismissive, cold, or even slightly hostile, depending on the context. So they do not want you to use LOL. Instead, they would like you to do nothing at all, a specific emoji, or just write out what you actually mean.
1: I'll be honest, if I do like a haha or an LOL, or I get that, I just feel like someone didn't read my text message. Like, that's an easy cop-out. Oh, yeah, LOL.
2: Sometimes.
0: Other things that come off aggressive in text to Gen Z is a period at the end of the sentence. Yeah. We knew that. A thumbs up feeling, a thumbs up feels sarcastic, and now LOL is considered a verbal eye roll, essentially. How about you just adjust to us? Yeah. Why do we have to adjust to
2: yeah,
0: you?
2: Yeah, I can't do anything right, man.
1: Don't text message me if you don't like how I respond. Yeah.
0: Costco confirmed earlier this week that they are bringing back the churro to the food court. Their post has more than 5.8 million views. They didn't give an exact date as to when the churros are coming back, but they're only like $1.49.
1: So are they $1.49?
0: Yes, realize that. Yeah. Dang. Speaking of Costco, hurry up and go. Costco just dropped a Grinch-inspired tree, and they are so cute. I bought one last night. We have the video up on our Instagram at Channel 933. They're 4 feet tall. Okay. They have the same curve as the Grinch tree. It's the same color green. The little solo red ornament on the end.
1: $69.99
0: is not mad because I am a professional holiday decorator shopper, and this is a great price for it. I already have a Grinch tree, and I bought another one. Okay. But someone announced that they're going on tour, and we are really excited for this one.
1: We are. Details as to who that is coming up at 9:10 with Gina's Big Scoop. And we promise before 10 o'clock, sometime between 9 and 10, we will play the Disney Sounder for your Disneyland tickets and a chance at the Magic Key. Details right now.
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0: Why would the celeb just be randomly performing in the middle of a park?
1: I am curious as to why as well. We'll find out who that is, plus play some audio right now. Aside Gina's Big Scoop, Channel 933, it is Frankie V. As you're getting settled into the office, stay with us on the iHeart Radio app. Stream us because, yes, the Disney Sounder for your Disneyland tickets will happen before 10 a.m. We're inside the designated Disney hour, so stay listening in.
0: So Hillary Duff just announced that she is extending her tour in 2027, the Lucky Me tour. She just announced a bunch of dates. She is going to Europe, Latin America, and she has added a few more shows here in the U.S.
2: Thank God.
0: Now, the closest she's coming to us is Anaheim, November 20th of next year.
1: Wow.
2: That's fine. I was so sad that I didn't get to go to her show last year. It just didn't align with scheduling, so I'm hoping to see her this coming year.
0: So I think what she did a few shows, right, to test it out, and they had such a good...
1: They sold out so quickly. Yeah. I'm surprised, but I'm kind of surprised, right? They sold out in minutes. It's like, all right, people loving some Hillary Duff.
0: And so I love what she's doing, though. She's still going small. Like, she's not like, oh, I'm going to... You know, like the Pussycat Dolls try to come out and do this big old tour there. She's still, like, teasing. Like, it's more dates than this year, but it's not like a full, like, Taylor Swift tour.
1: Yeah, smart.
0: So good job, Hillary Duff. A video is going viral of Justin Bieber just randomly

0: Some people didn't even know. No, I think they would know who Justin Bieber is, but they didn't expect Justin Bieber to be at MacArthur Park.
1: I don't think they'd expect him to be at any park, let alone MacArthur Park, right?
0: The Big Scoop is brought to you by San Diego County Credit Union. It's not Big Bang Banky.
2: We like a happy
0: it's
2: better. Justin. We like a happy Justin.
0: We do. You keep doing those jam sessions.
2: For sure. Disneyland, inside a designated Disney hour. The sounder's going to go off your tickets and a shot at the Magic Key before 10.

0: 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He is actually nominated at the VMAs for Best Alternative.
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0: And you got Disneyland tickets coming your way before 10 o'clock. The Disney Sounder will go off for you to win. It's Channel 933. I do the

0: It is Gina the Latina and Frankie V. We promise we'll play the Disney Sounder for your Disneyland tickets before 10 a.m. when you hear it. Color 93 gets 4 tickets into Disneyland plus a shot of the Magic Key. And Gina, this week marks a pretty cool moment for me.
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0: It is Gina Frankie. This week actually marks a pretty momentous week for me personally, and I have something I want to share with everybody.
1: All right.
0: I'm excited for this. We'll do it next in about 3 minutes. We promised before 10 o'clock.

0: 4 tickets into Disneyland and a chance at that magic key before 10 a.m. on Channel 933. This is Gina the Latina and Frankie V, also in studio, and June. And Rockwell, and I mentioned a second ago, this is a big week for me career-wise, personally, and I have something cool to announce as well. First, why is it a big week? It was 20 years ago this week that I moved to San Diego to start on the night show at Channel 933.
1: That's crazy.
0: And when I moved here, they're like, yeah, there's this new girl that just started as well. Her name's Gina the Latina, because you had started a few months before me.
1: Yeah, so like 6 months before you.
0: So I feel like we're the two new kids on Channel 933, and the station didn't have a whole lot of change before us. I feel like everybody had been in place for the longest time.
1: And yeah, I felt like they hated us.
0: We won them over. Yeah, we won them over, and here we are 20 years later. And I remember I was living in the East Coast, working at a radio station in Hartford, Connecticut, and part-time in Boston. And I'm like, I got offered the position to move out here, and I signed a one-year contract. I'm like, cool, I'm going to go to San Diego for a year.
1: They didn't believe in us because I signed a one-year contract, too. They're like, 1 year. That's it. Both of us signed a one-year contract. That was it.
0: They believed in us. Funny. I don't know if I believed in the city itself at the time. I'm like, cool, I'll go for a year. I lived in PB. It was great. Got an apartment on Thomas and Ingram.
1: Yeah.
0: And that was a one-year contract. It's turned into 20 years here in San Diego, which is amazing, right? Because our industry, that doesn't happen often. Congrats to Gina, who also has been here for 20 years, and myself, it's pretty cool. And with that, something cool to announce, and I'm excited for this, and I do want to give a couple of shout outs as I mentioned it, but on October 6th, both here in San Diego County, also in Chula Vista, they're going to name it Frankie V Day, which is, I'm beyond honored for that, because I'm just a kid from the East Coast, a kid that grew up in Boston, and I never thought I'd move to the West Coast, let alone get beyond 1 year in San Diego. I mean, like Gina said, they gave us a 1 year contract each. They're going to fire us after a year. They're like, see you later.
1: Yeah. And like you said, I don't think either of us expected to be here, because in radio, people move around a lot. Yeah. And so 1 year contract, it was I probably don't want to be here in a year anyway. So bye.
0: Right, exactly. Here we are 20 years later. So a shout out to San Diego County Supervisor Paloma Aguirre, who is, heading this thing. Also Assessor Jordan Marks. So on October 6th at 9 a.m. at the San Diego County building, which is down there on the waterfront, they're going to do the proclamation and proclaim October 6th as Frankie V Day in San Diego County.
1: Nice.
0: And then at 5 p.m., I just got word on this, Mayor John McCann from Chula Vista is going to award me my own day in Chula Vista as well. It's going to be Frankie V Day.
1: Wow.
0: October 6th in Chula Vista. And it's cool. I live in the Chula Vista area right now, and that's become my home in San Diego. So it's a cool honor for, I don't know, I call myself a kid. I know I'm a grown adult with a wife and a kid, but I feel like I'm just like a little kid getting to live a dream here on the radio.
1: Yeah, do you know, because they always, they read the proclamation, and then they tell you why they're giving it to you.
0: Yeah, so the big thing was the 20-year mark. Like Gina said, that doesn't happen often in media, and that was a part of it. And then all the cool things that I've gotten to do in the city, just like Gina, we've done so many different charity events and raised so much money and done so many different things in the county. And when they heard that it was going to be 20 years and they're looking at the different things that we've gotten to do, they're like, we're going to give you a day. And I'm like, dang, that's
1: awesome.
0: Pretty
1: whole
0: cool.
1: Day.
0: And
1: whole
0: then
1: day.
0: That's Tuesday, October 6th. And then on the 7th, Barbusa right there in Little Italy, Jordan Marks.
1: Day?
0: Yeah, the next day, because they were going to try to do it on the same day, but there's too much going on. So the next day, we're going to celebrate a happy hour from 4 to 6 at Barbusa. Jordan Marks is heading that thing up. So it'll be cool to have a celebration. But the best part of all this is, my mom, who caretakes for my grandma, who's almost 101 years old and is scared to leave right now because, grandma's getting older. Mm-hmm. She booked a flight. She's coming to San Diego for 48 hours to be here
1: there
0: for the proclamation.
1: Awesome.
0: My day, so that's exciting.
1: Congratulations.
0: Thank you very much.
1: Are we all invited? Can we go?
0: I would love to. Yeah, I know our boss Hayes is aware of this, so I think he knows that everybody's going to sneak out of the studio early on October 6th and we'll get down somewhere. I would love for you guys to be there. And anybody else that's listening in,
1: they can
0: be
1: just
0: really
1: show
0: cool.
1: up.
0: Just show up. Yeah, so it's going to be 9 a.m. at the San Diego County building on October 6th. I'll post it up on social media, and then 5 o'clock will be in Chula Vista.
1: Just so you know that this is pretty serious.
0: Yeah.
1: So, and they do other things. So you're part of a program.
0: Okay.
1: So if you do show up, they could be discussing other issues too. And then it goes into Frankie V. And then it goes into the next thing. So behave yourselves. Yourself.
2: Dress nicely.
0: Yes. You're representing us here on Channel 933. But I'll put up the details on Instagram. But a cool moment for me. And thank you for allowing me to share it with you. And thank you to our listeners that have been riding with us for this many years.
1: Yes,
0: and
1: absolutely.
0: This chance. All right, let's do this. Let's get you 4 tickets into Disneyland and a shot at that magic key before 10 a.m. The Disney Sounder will go off to win with Channel 933.

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0: So I'm in the middle of a major situation with an adult entertainer named Emma Afterglow.
1: Gina is in the middle of this thing. 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So we're looking right now, before we get out of here, for caller 93 for these Disneyland tickets. Rockwell, you get to work. The phone's back there. What number are we at right now?
2: So I just did 46, so we're on 47 now.
1: 47. Still got a chance to call in. 855-570-1933 for your Disneyland tickets. Have a wonderful day. We'll talk to you tomorrow.
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1: Okay, okay, we are halfway done with the week. Suzette stepping in. We're going to set it off with new O-Rod. Olivia Rodrigo, it's Stupid Song. New York City.

0: San Diego's number one hit music station, Channel 933. Okay, I kind of thought that this was over and done with, but apparently not. Drake's legal fight with UMG over Kendrick Lamar's song, Not Like Us, is still moving forward. It apparently just got a court date for December 4th, where they're scheduled to hear the arguments. 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I can't believe this is still going on, to be honest with you.
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video of Kehlani being distracted during her show because of a grasshopper. She was just so worried she was going to step on it. So she was trying to make sure that grasshopper was safe. I mean, I didn't need another reason to love her, okay? It's Channel 933, San Diego's number one hit music station with O-Rod. It's Drop Dead.

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0: San Diego's number one hit music station. The most hilarious new theory is making its rounds online. That Ella Langley, oh, I cannot believe this, that Ella Langley and remember the Haktua girl, Haley Walsh? They're saying that they're secretly the same person. And it's so funny because people are putting like side-by-side photos. I mean, there is a lot of resemblance. Okay, but could you imagine if that was actually a thing? That would be insane, which I really don't believe it is. I mean, even though we haven't really heard from the Haktua girl, like, where's she at?
1: All right, class, tell me about your weekend. 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

music festival, Zara Larsson was asked who she usually calls at midnight. She said it's either her boyfriend or her sister. 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

0: Channel 93.3, San Diego's number one hit music station. So we have been waiting. We have been waiting for new music from The Weeknd or from Abel, whatever he wants to be called. And it looks like The Weeknd gave fans a surprise during the opening show of the Asian leg of his After Hours Till Dawn tour, debuting an unreleased song called Tokyo. And I mean, I'm hearing like snippets here and there on social media, and I need him to officially release this. Okay, speaking of new music, Taylor Swift is actually dropping new music. We're going to get into that coming up here in a second.
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A lot of Swifties figured it out. Taylor Swift announced a new song, Patient Zero. Hence why we saw all those zeros as Easter eggs. Shout out to the Swifties. The Swifties that were able to figure this out. This song is dropping on Friday. You know we're going to play it for you right here on Channel 93.3 for New Music Friday.

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0: Okay, let me explain. 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

song is going to be about. Taylor Swift announced a new song called Patient Zero. It will be dropping this Friday, and you're going to hear it right here on Channel 933.

0: Rocket right here. It's Channel 933. So did you happen to hear about the man that got arrested for selling millions of fake vinyls? Okay, so check this out. A man was sentenced to 3 years and 6 months in prison for reportedly running the largest counterfeit vinyl operation in history. So police found 15,000 bootleg records, including 108 artists, including Taylor Swift, Drake, Rihanna, Bad Bunny, and more after they raided his warehouse in 2024. It's so wild. It's, you know what's crazy to me? Is that people think they can do this and like get away with it. You know what I'm saying? We got some Rihanna coming up here in a few minutes.
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Isn't it usually towards the end of September that they announce the Super Bowl halftime show? I feel like that's how it's been every year, but I don't know. I don't know. They keep teasing us about Justin Bieber and Harry Styles, top two contenders right there. What do you think? It's Channel 933. It's O-Rod.

0: It's safe to say that this week got a whole lot better. With Taylor Swift announcing her deluxe album, The Life of a Showgirl, The Encore, featuring 4 new tracks out this Friday. So you know we're going to take care of you right here on Channel 933 for New Music Friday, okay? Make sure not to go anywhere. Coming up next, we're talking about those Disneyland tickets you can win today.
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0: Yo, baseball be stressing me out a little too much right now. It's Channel 933. So the Padres are so close to punching their ticket to the playoffs. Let's not talk about last night's game, but the Padres do need to take care of business today against the Dodgers. Game is at 7:10 p.m. Now, if the Padres win tonight, that gets us one step closer. And if Arizona loses, too, the Padres clinch a playoff spot. So we got to make it happen, okay? We're speaking it into existence. We are winning tonight. Light up those candles. Say those prayers, all right? Make sure not to go anywhere. We got some Samba, Tame Impala, Zara Larsson on the way.
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So Samba right there is reacting to a lot of people basically calling him a Nepo baby. 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

0: 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You'll see us right there. Press play. Because coming up next hour, that is your designated hour to win Disneyland Resort tickets. Okay, listen for the Disney Sounder. As soon as you hear it, you just call me at 855-570-1933. And if you happen to be caller 93, I'm telling you, bestie, you are going to the happiest place on earth. You will get four one-day one park tickets to Disneyland Resort and qualify for a pair of Magic Key inspired passes, which is so dope. I really want this for you. Make sure to stay right here. That is coming up next. This year,
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1: We are working hard on these phone lines, getting to caller 93. 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You heard the Disney sounder about 3 minutes ago. 855-570-1933. Buena suerte. Dominic Fike is on with Baby Doll.

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We got blessed three times by them. They performed at our iCarvedio Music Festival. Then they performed for free at House of Music. And they also gave us the exclusive that their album is going to be dropping in February.

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All right, mi gente, Suzette here signing off. Your next designated hour for those Disneyland Resort tickets coming up at 5 o'clock with Chino. 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It's Channel 933.

Channel 93, San Diego's number one hit music station. Yes, yes, we already got a winner for Disney. It's all right. We got another designated hour coming up, 5 o'clock, to get you in on Channel 93. All right, it's coming.

LJTTI right there. Looks like we're going to get something from Justin and Timbaland in 2027. That's where all signs are pointing to. Can't wait. Cat's Eye, it's Animal. Let's go.

0: 93, San Diego's number one hit music station with the weekend right there, man. Do you think you're a good driver? Nearly everyone does, according to new research. 85% of drivers rate themselves safer than average, but their behaviors behind the wheel suggest they might not be as safe as they think they are. A poll of 1,000 adult drivers across the country, they were asked about common driving habits and risky driving practices. They found that while most people know what safe driving looks like, they're not doing it every time they get behind the wheel. Sometimes it takes just one idiot. I'm going to say the word idiot because there's a lot of idiots out there that are, like, what are you in a hurry for? Why are we tailgating so much? Why are we causing issues out there? Take it easy, okay? I think it's the idiots that trigger us, and then they got us acting crazy. It's their fault. Just saying. It's Channel 93. That Disney sounder is going to happen in the 5 o'clock hour to get you to the happiest place on earth for Halloween time and qualify for those Disney-inspired magic key passes.
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I see you out there in La Mesa. 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That's a bonus shot right there, all right? It's coming up. 5 o'clock. Here's Teddy Swims.

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1: 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Okay.

0: it for you right there on Channel 93, San Diego's number one hit music station. I hope you're having a great Wednesday, getting you over the hump. Looking outside the studio, it looks beautiful outside. You know, people come in here in the studio like, oh man, it must be fun. And it's cool. I love what I do. But I'm stuck in here by myself, and I want to be out there with you. I'm just saying, listen, we got goodies for you always. Channel933.com on the contest page, okay? 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I'm going to have your tickets for America's Air Show, the Miramar Air Show, on the way. Of course, everybody wanting the hookup for Disney.
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Your San Diego Padres back at it against the Dodgers today. Got a couple games in L.A., then bringing it back home against the D-backs. They got to pull these off, man. They got to pull it off. Channel 93, somber. My body isn't ready. Happy Wednesday.

0: 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Do you trust your fitness tracker? Your smartwatch might be great for cheering you on towards your fitness goals, but when it comes to telling you how many calories you burned, it might be misleading you. There's been research completed by comparing four popular fitness watches with clinical-grade metabolic testing and found the devices overestimated calorie burn during exercise. I'm not saying stop. I'm saying keep going, but don't just trust your Apple Watch to do the job for you. Just get out there, set your goals, go crush them. Rosa Chula Vista, what you up to?
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0: Doja right there on Channel 93, San Diego's number one hit music station. It's been announced that the Mavi World Tour is coming, right? It's going to hit San Diego around Halloween time. But Doja has announced that Latto is going to be opening up on the North American dates of the tour. So looking forward to that. Taylor Swift is back and she's got a brand new single coming out Friday. Taylor revealed her song will be Patient Zero, saying, "I've been patiently waiting to tell you that my brand new single will be out September 25th. She told fans in a post to social media, 3 limited edition CDs for the single were made available for pre-order on the website for 24 hours, set to ship out, guess when? October 13th. Swift hinted at her upcoming release earlier by replacing several letter O's with zeros in her Instagram bio, writing, "And baby, that's show business for you with all zeros." So you can check her IG for all of that. But guess what? We're going to be playing that Patient Zero for you for New Music Friday right here on Channel 93 starting Friday. Can't wait. Next hour, your chance at Halloween time at the Disneyland Resort coming up.
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